Classic rock at night, Separate Ways, Worlds Apart. That's Journey. World Cup action continues. Who's got the best seats in the house to watch the World Cup? Two people in New York City have the best seats. Why? We'll tell you in about 7 minutes. Finger 11 and Paralyzer after Take It Easy. Eagles now. 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

0: Classic Rock at Night with Finger 11 and Paralyzer. I wonder who's got the best seats in the house for World Cup. Is it those who spent thousands to get into the stadiums? No. It's the two soccer fans being paid 50 grand each to watch all 104 World Cup games in Times Square, New York City. 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It's been referred to as a Truman Show style experiment, where they're being watched as they watch the World Cup matches. 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It's a great opportunity to watch all games. It's the best seat in the house for the World Cup.
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6: Tonight will be cloudy with the chance of showers and winds becoming light after midnight. We'll get to a low of 13. Tomorrow, it'll be mainly sunny but windy into the afternoon. We'll get to a high of 22 with a humidex of 25. And on Saturday, look for a mix of sun and cloud with a chance of showers and a high of 22. 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

0: 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Just what you need to start your day, including Northumberland's news headlines, weather, and what our community is talking about.
1: I hope you are having a fantastic Thursday. Join me tomorrow morning as we wrap up the final week of spring of 2026. George Caquette is going to join me just after 8 o'clock. We're going to have a chat about the 62nd annual Northumberland Scottish Festival at Highland Games, and a very special comedian coming all the way from Scotland who will be performing Saturday night at the Masonic Temple by the name of Bruce Fumi. That's coming up tomorrow morning just after 8. 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

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Your chance to play and win. This morning, the question, a majority of women say it's not diamonds, kids, or chocolate that truly makes them happy. It's sleep. Yeah, I couldn't agree more. Hey, have the right answer and play and win tomorrow morning. It's the World's Hardest Trivia Game with Classic Rock 107.9. Good luck.

0: classic rock at night. Short skirt, long jacket. There's room for cake, but not enough beer to go around. We've heard a lot about these Scottish soccer fans. They drank a Delta flight out of beer, and now they're in Boston, and apparently they have made some incredible impact. They drank the Samuel Adams Downtown Boston Tap Room out of Boston Lager. Yeah. They drank them dry, they said. They consumed four times the amount of beer the tap room typically sells during a four-day holiday weekend. They had to schedule an emergency delivery on Saturday morning. That's World Cup action, baby.
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6: Tonight will be cloudy with the chance of showers and winds becoming light after midnight. We'll get to a low of 13. Tomorrow, it'll be mainly sunny but windy into the afternoon. We'll get to a high of 22 with a humidex of 25. And on Saturday, look for a mix of sun and cloud with a chance of showers and a high of 22. I'm Joseph Godin. 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

0: 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Just what you need to start your day, including Northumberland's news headlines, weather, and what our community is talking about.
1: I hope you are having a fantastic Thursday. 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George Caquette is going to join me just after 8 o'clock. We're going to have a chat about the 62nd annual Northumberland Scottish Festival at Highland Games, and a very special comedian coming all the way from Scotland who will be performing Saturday night at the Masonic Temple by the name of Bruce Fumi. That's coming up tomorrow morning just after 8. 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

Classic Rock 107.9. What you think is very important to us. That's why York wants to know your take. This morning he was asking, what's the first major news event you remember from your childhood? Ron says the moon landing. Perry says Elvis dying. He was in Germany. Kevin says the JFK assassination. And I'm with Mike. I remember the Challenger explosion in the 80s. I was in grade school watching that with my classmates. Devastating. What's your take? Play again tomorrow morning with York. It's only right here on Classic Rock 107.9.

0: sorry. Classic rock at night. It's been a while. That is Stained. It's been a while since we shared a Guinness World Record with you. So here you go. The Massachusetts Port Authority officially broke a Guinness World Record by creating the soccer ball measuring 47.9 feet in diameter. It's massive. The soccer ball is installed at Piers Park 2 in East Boston. It's on display for the run of the tournament, so it'll come down on June 18th. But all the material that they used for the ball will be recycled. That's good news. 47.9-foot soccer ball. It's impressive, but are you like me, wondering why they didn't go with an even 48?
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taken from the night. Push the pawn right through the past. And this one's for the silence and the questions that it brings, and the smell of time and the reverence.

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9: Tonight will be cloudy with the chance of showers and winds becoming light after midnight. We'll get to a low of 13. Tomorrow, it'll be mainly sunny but windy into the afternoon. We'll get to a high of 22 with a humidex of 25. And on Saturday, look for a mix of sun and cloud with a chance of showers and a high of 22. I'm Joseph Godin. 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

0: 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Just what you need to start your day, including Northumberland's news headlines, weather, and what our community is talking about.
1: 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George Caquette is going to join me just after 8 o'clock. We're going to have a chat about the 62nd annual Northumberland Scottish Festival at Highland Games, and a very special comedian coming all the way from Scotland who will be performing Saturday night at the Masonic Temple by the name of Bruce Fumi. That's coming up tomorrow morning just after 8. 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
4: Tonight will be cloudy with the chance of showers and winds becoming light after midnight. We'll get to a low of 13. Tomorrow, it'll be mainly sunny but windy into the afternoon. We'll get to a high of 22 with a humidex of 25. And on Saturday, look for a mix of sun and cloud with a chance of showers and a high of 22. I'm Joseph Godin. 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
1: I hope you are having a fantastic Thursday. 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George Caquette is going to join me just after 8 o'clock. We're going to have a chat about the 62nd annual Northumberland Scottish Festival at Highland Games, and a very special comedian coming all the way from Scotland who will be performing Saturday night at the Masonic Temple by the name of Bruce Froomey. That's coming up tomorrow morning just after 8. Plus, we'll have Northumberland's local news, sports, and weather.
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5: Today we'll have a mix of sun and cloud as well as some gusting winds. We'll get to a high of 23 with a humidex of 26. Tonight, it'll be mainly cloudy with those winds becoming light after midnight. We'll get to a low of 15. Tomorrow, we'll start the weekend with a mix of sun and cloud and the chance of showers. We'll get to a high of 23. And on Sunday, a similar outlook with a mix of sun and cloud, the chance of showers, and a high of 24. I'm Joseph Godin. 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
3: Today we'll have a mix of sun and cloud as well as some gusting winds. We'll get to a high of 23 with a humidex of 26. Tonight, it'll be mainly cloudy with those winds becoming light after midnight. We'll get to a low of 15. Tomorrow, we'll start the weekend with a mix of sun and cloud and the chance of showers. We'll get to a high of 23. And on Sunday, a similar outlook with a mix of sun and cloud, the chance of showers, and a high of 24. I'm Joseph Godin. 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
1: Today we'll have a mix of sun and cloud as well as some gusting winds. We'll get to a high of 23 with a humidex of 26. Tonight, it'll be mainly cloudy with those winds becoming light after midnight. We'll get to a low of 15. Tomorrow, we'll start the weekend with a mix of sun and cloud and the chance of showers. We'll get to a high of 23. And on Sunday, a similar outlook with a mix of sun and cloud, the chance of showers, and a high of 24. I'm Joseph Godin. 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
4: Today we'll have a mix of sun and cloud as well as some gusting winds. We'll get to a high of 23 with a humidex of 26. Tonight, it'll be mainly cloudy with those winds becoming light after midnight. We'll get to a low of 15. Tomorrow, we'll start the weekend with a mix of sun and cloud and the chance of showers. We'll get to a high of 23. And on Sunday, a similar outlook with a mix of sun and cloud, the chance of showers, and a high of 24. I'm Joseph Godin. 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
1: Today we'll have a mix of sun and cloud as well as some gusting winds. We'll get to a high of 23 with a humidex of 26. Tonight, it'll be mainly cloudy with those winds becoming light after midnight. We'll get to a low of 15. Tomorrow, we'll start the weekend with a mix of sun and cloud and the chance of showers. We'll get to a high of 23. And on Sunday, a similar outlook with a mix of sun and cloud, the chance of showers, and a high of 24. I'm Joseph Godin. 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
1: Welcome back to the Wake Up Call for your Friday morning, June the 19th. Just a couple of days of spring left as summer clocks in at 4:24 on Sunday morning. Here are a few things you may want to talk about around the water cooler today. A massive ancient 1,200-year-old oak tree linked to the legend of Robin Hood may have been loved to death. The major oak in Sherwood Forest is believed to have died after it didn't sprout leaves this spring. This according to the Royal Society for the Protection of Birds. They put that statement out back on Thursday. Jimmy Kimmel's sidekick Guillermo is going to be among the stars on the 35th season of Dancing with the Stars. Sleep Number has filed for Chapter 1 bankruptcy in New York, citing about $672 million in debt and rising costs linked to inflation, tariffs, and supply chain disruption. The company is pursuing a roughly $450 million sale to Sleep Country Canada. And over a million New York Knicks fans filled the streets of New York City for the NBA championship ticker tape parade yesterday. It was fantastic to see. And this may be robotics going too far. China has unveiled a robot toilet that comes to your bed, allows you to do your business, and then returns to its docking station and cleans itself. Yep. All right, coming up, we're going to take a look back on this date in history as your wake-up call continues next.
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4: Today we'll have a mix of sun and cloud as well as some gusting winds. We'll get to a high of 23 with a humidex of 26. Tonight, it'll be mainly cloudy with those winds becoming light after midnight. We'll get to a low of 15. Tomorrow, we'll start the weekend with a mix of sun and cloud and the chance of showers. We'll get to a high of 23. And on Sunday, a similar outlook with a mix of sun and cloud, the chance of showers, and a high of 24. I'm Joseph Godin. 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

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It is 5:38 on your Friday morning, heading into our Father's Day weekend. Today, much better day weather-wise. We're looking at a mix of sun and clouds. It is going to be a little windy again, as we expect wind gusts up to 50 kilometers an hour with the high reaching 23. Winds diminish overnight tonight with a low to 15. Tomorrow, a mix of sun and clouds, a slight chance of an afternoon shower, and a little windy, not quite as windy as today, gusts to 40 kilometers an hour with the high of 23. But Father's Day, we're looking at a mix of sun and clouds. No mention of any wind and a slight chance of a shower. The high for Father's Day getting up to 24. Right now in Coburg, we are starting your day at 10 degrees. And yes, Father's Day on Sunday, with that in mind, with what's your take today, I want to know, who do you think is the greatest TV dad of all time? This is a tough one. There's so many great TV dads out there. Who do you think is the best? Join in the conversation on our X feed, TikTok, Facebook, or text me, 1-866-724-1079. I'm going to have the lighter side of Canadian news coming up as your wake-up call continues. Also got the Stone Temple Pilots on the way for you, and here is Pink Floyd with Run Like Hell. Northumberland's Classic Rock, 107.9.

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1: It's Friday, June 19th. A mix of sun and cloud today, windy, the high 23, 26 Humidex. Good morning, I'm John Brenner. A section of Hamilton Road remains closed following a transport truck collision with a railway bridge in Port Hope. Police say Hamilton Road between Ward Street and Peter Street will remain closed until repairs are completed. Quinte Conservation warned shoreline residents should prepare for elevated water levels and large waves through the weekend. The Conservation Authority says strong south and southwest winds are expected to create a storm surge on Lake Ontario and the Bay of Quinte, with waves reaching 1 to 3 meters in height. The Northumberland Hills Hospital Foundation celebrating the most successful fundraising year in its history. Foundation officials announced at their annual meeting that more than $7.5 million was raised during the 2025-26 fiscal year. The Haldeman Memorial Community Arena and Recreation Complex project has received its first major donations. An anonymous donor has contributed $250,000. A second donor has pledged $125,000 toward a matching campaign that could bring the total fundraising impact to $500,000. CAO Dave Dawson says it's a significant milestone for the project.
2: The donation is amazing. What a step forward for the community. It's such a relief on the tax burden as well.
1: Dawson says the donations will significantly offset project costs, helping to reduce the amount that would otherwise need to be funded through municipal revenues. In sports, Major Series Lacrosse, the Kodiaks won at CCC last night, defeating Brooklyn LC 14-9. In Calder Cup final action, Chicago defeated the Marlies 4-3 in overtime, keeping the Wolves in the series and forcing Game 5 tonight in Toronto. It was Canada over Qatar 6-0 in their Group B FIFA World Cup match. Major League Baseball, the Blue Jays start a weekend series away with the Cubs in Chicago this afternoon after winning 4-3 over the Red Sox in Boston yesterday. The next time you're scrolling through your phone, visit northumberlanddaily.ca to see what the county is talking about. Northumberland's three-day weather is next.
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1: A mix of sun and cloud today, windy, the high 23, 26 Humidex. Mainly cloudy tonight, wind becoming light overnight, then picking up again in the morning, the low 15. A mix of sun and cloud tomorrow with a chance of afternoon showers. Windy, Saturday's high 23, 26 Humidex. A mix of sun and cloud Sunday with a 30% chance of showers, the high 24. Right now it's 10. Today's UV index is 8. That's very high. 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I'm John Brenner. 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
0: Good morning. It's a new day. The coffee's on, and we're ready to make it a rocket day. 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
7: And good morning. It is 6:05. Happy final Friday of spring, as it's summer on Sunday. Father's Day as well on Sunday. We are going to announce our Father's Day gas winner coming up a little bit later on this morning. FIFA World Cup, Canada 6, Qatar nothing. Wow, that was huge. Next up for Canada, Switzerland Wednesday in Vancouver. The results will decide if Canada moves on to the knockout round, that round of 32. A win or a draw should move them into that next round. Fantastic job. Their first win at the World Cup. Going to have a chat with George Caquette about this weekend's Northumberland Scottish Festival and Highland Games, and a very funny Scottish comedian that's performing Saturday night at the Masonic Temple. We're going to play World's Hardest Trivia and bring you into the conversation with What's Your Take with Father's Day on Sunday. I want you to let me know who you think the best TV dad of all time is. X feed, TikTok, Facebook, or text me. As Joan Jett and the Blackhearts are going to shake out the cobwebs on a Friday morning with Bad Reputation. 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

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It is 6:13 on your Friday morning, final Friday of spring. 10 degrees right now to start your day on your way up to a high of 23. Coming up, take a look at your forecast into the weekend, especially what the forecast is calling for Father's Day on Sunday and also the first day of summer. That is on the way. April Wine is coming up for you as well. Hear the Verve, Bittersweet Symphony. 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

0: Classic Rock 107.9. There is April Wine with Enough is Enough. It is 6:22. Good Friday morning. Again, the final Friday of spring. A mix of sun and clouds expected today. It's going to continue to be a little windy. Gusts up to 50 kilometers an hour with the high reaching 23. Right now in Cobourg, we are sitting at 10 degrees, 13 degrees right now in Camborne. And as we head into the final couple of days of spring and Father's Day on Sunday, as well as the first day of summer, your forecast isn't looking horrible at all. A mix of sun and clouds expected for tomorrow. Now, there is a slight chance of an afternoon shower and a little windy, gust to 40 kilometers an hour with the high reaching 23. Father's Day on Sunday and the first day of summer, 4:24 Sunday morning. Summer clocks in. We're going to see a mix of sun and clouds on Sunday for Dad with, again, a very slight chance of showers and the high reaching 24 degrees. And lots going on this weekend in Northumberland County for sure. Crock-a-Doodle is doing a Father's Day painting on Sunday. And the week tonight actually kicks off the 62nd annual Northumberland Highland Games and Scottish Festival tonight and tomorrow. Free Cayley tonight, Free Cayley tomorrow night as well. George Caquette is going to join me a little bit later on this morning to have a chat about the Highland Games and, of course, a very special Scottish comedian that will be performing tomorrow night at the Masonic Temple in Port Hope. We'll talk about Bruce Fumey, a very, very funny guy, and George has lots of details about that coming up for you. We're going to play World's Hardest Trivia with the question coming up just before 7. And what's your take today? Because it is Father's Day on Sunday, I want to know your take on who do you think is the greatest TV dad of all time? Best TV dad. You can join in the conversation on our X feed, our TikTok, our Facebook, or text me at 1-866-724-1079. Best TV dad in honor of Father's Day this Sunday. John Brenner is standing by in the Classic Rock 107.9 newsroom. He has a local update for us, and Chilliwack is standing by to take us there. Hang on.
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1: It's Friday, June 19th. A mix of sun and cloud today, windy, the high 23, 26 humid X. Good morning, I'm John Brenner. Port Hope Council's approved a major water infrastructure project that will see the Dorset Street West standpipe replaced. The project budget has increased from $12 million to $17 million, with almost $10 million coming from provincial funding, with the remainder funded through water rates and development charges. Five organizations involved in homelessness, legal, and social support services are calling for continued dialogue over Coburg's draft Parks and Recreation Master Plan. The agency say the community's housing and homelessness challenges require collaboration rather than division, and have invited Mayor Lucas Cleveland and members of council to meet with the homelessness leadership table. Canadian Nuclear Labs is providing additional clarification about a recently announced agreement involving historic low-level radioactive waste in Port Hope. In response to questions, CNL confirmed participation in the Port Hope Area Initiative remains entirely voluntary, with property owners still able to choose full remediation, partial remediation, or no participation. Strong winds and above-average lake levels are prompting a shoreline condition statement from Quinte Conservation. Forecasters say sustained winds of up to 60 kilometers per hour could push water levels higher in the Bay of Quinte and Lake Ontario through tomorrow. The Conservation Authority says shoreline flooding, beach submersion, erosion, and impacts to septic systems are possible in low-lying areas. In sports, it was the Kodiaks over Brooklyn LC, 14-9 in last night's Major Series lacrosse match at Coburg Community Center. The Chicago Wolves are still alive in the Calder Cup Final, winning Game 4 in overtime, 4-3 over the Marlies. The Marlies lead the series 3-1 with Game 5 tonight in Toronto. Group B play at the FIFA World Cup saw Canada defeat Qatar 6-0. Major League Baseball, the Blue Jays and Cubs begin a weekend series in Chicago this afternoon after Toronto downed the Red Sox 4-3 before leaving Boston. The next time you're scrolling through your phone, visit northumberlanddaily.ca to see what the county is talking about. Northumberland's three-day weather is next.
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3: A mix of sun and cloud today, windy, the high 23, 26 Humidex. Mainly cloudy tonight, wind becoming light overnight, then picking up again in the morning, the low 15. A mix of sun and cloud tomorrow with a chance of afternoon showers, windy, Saturday's high 23, 26 Humidex. A mix of sun and cloud Sunday with a 30% chance of showers, the high 24. Right now it's 10. Today's UV index is 8. That's very high. 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I'm John Brenner. 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

0: Classic Rock 107.9, Neil Young, there is rockin' in the free world. It is 6:44. Good morning and happy Friday. We are looking at a mix of sun and clouds today. A slight chance of an afternoon shower. Let's see. It's going to be a little windy, too. Gusts again, up to 50 kilometers an hour. High expected to reach 23. We're stagnant right now at 10 degrees in Coburg, but 14 right now in Warkworth.
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0: So with Father's Day on a Sunday, thought it would be a good one to get your take on TV dads. Who do you think is the best TV dad of all time? You can join in the conversation on our X feed, TikTok, Facebook, or text me 1-866-724-1079. I'm not so sure if I'm surprised about this or not. But Ron, Jack, and Rob all coming in and saying, without a doubt, Al Bundy. There you go. Natalie came in saying, I love Tim Allen in the show Last Man Standing. Melissa in with Dan Connor from Roseanne. Love this one. Dan came in with Barney Rubble. Oh, Bam Bam. Robert, Leave It to Beaver's Dad Ward. Yeah. Gene with Charles Ingalls. Charles Ingalls' Little House on the Prairie. Frank Costanza from Jim. And Tony says, Robert Reed, Mike Brady. He had a blended family, but you'd never know it. All six kids treated equally. Most TV dads are dealing with their own kids. That's easy enough, but dealing with someone else's, that's hard. There you go. Good points there, Tony. What about you? Who do you consider to be the best TV dad? Perry just texted in, also saying Al Bundy. Four people choosing Al Bundy as the best TV dad. There you go. Very funny, no doubt. It was like appointment tuning to watch Married with Children, for sure. Best TV dad as we celebrate Father's Day on Sunday. Join in the conversation. Share your favorite on our X feed, TikTok, Facebook, or text me 1-866-724-1079.
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0: Classic Rock 107.9, Van Halen, their take on Oh Pretty Woman. It is 6:53. Good morning. Once again, a mix of sun and clouds today. A little windy. Gusts up to 50 kilometers an hour with a high reaching 23. Still sitting at 10 degrees right now in Cobourg. 14 degrees right now in Campbellford.
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0: All right, for the final time this week, let's see if we can get your name on the Classic Rock 107.9 World's Hardest Trivia Wall of Fame. Question today is this. 56% of drivers say they have done this at least once. 56% of drivers say they have done this at least once. What have over half of drivers done at least once? Text me in your guesses, 1-866-724-1079. We'll get your name on the World's Hardest Trivia Wall of Fame. 56% of drivers say they have done this at least once. What is it? 1-866-724-1079. Gene said run out of gas. It is not run out of gas. Good guess. Run a red light. Another good guess. That's not it. Wrong way in a one-way street. That's not it either. Okay, so Perry and Melissa came in at exactly the same time with the correct answer. And it is forget where they parked. Corinne just came in with it as well, but that was after Perry and Melissa did. Perry's on a pretty good run this week. I think that's your third win this week. But you're tied with Melissa this time. Melissa and Perry getting it right. 56% of drivers say they've forgotten where they parked their car at least once. Both of your names go on the Classic Rock 107.9 World's Hardest Trivia Wall of Fame with brand new questions coming up starting on Monday morning. Monday morning's World's Hardest Trivia question is going to be the first one of summer. I just like saying that summer is happening this weekend because it's really good news. 6:55, John Brenner standing by in the Classic Rock 107.9 newsroom with a local update. Trooper standing by to take us there.
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1: It's Friday, June 19th. A mix of sun and cloud today, windy, the high 23, 26 Humidex. Good morning, I'm John Brenner. A debate over homelessness, public health measures, and park planning is continuing in Coburg. Several local organizations have come together to issue an open letter defending portions of the draft Parks and Recreation Master Plan, criticized by Mayor Lucas Cleveland, including references to housing, homelessness, and harm reduction measures. The organizations say they hope the discussion will continue through community conversations and future public engagement. A record-setting year for the Northumberland Hills Hospital Foundation is being credited to strong community support and generosity. The foundation says more than $7.5 million was raised during the 2025-26 fiscal year through donations, fundraising events, campaigns, and community-led initiatives. Haldeman Memorial Community Arena is set for a complete transformation as part of a major renovation project that's underway. Chief Administrative Officer Dave Dawson says the work will replace aging infrastructure and modernize the facility for future generations.
2: This project that's happening with the slab fort replacement is a complete gut job. It's replacing everything. New generator, new cooling system, it's all part of the contract.
1: The township says it plans to have the upgraded arena ready in time for the 2026-27 ice season. In sports, Major Series Lacrosse, the Kodiaks won at CCC last night, defeating Brooklyn LC 14-9. In Calder Cup final action, Chicago defeated the Marlies 4-3 in overtime, keeping the Wolves in the series and forcing Game 5 tonight in Toronto. It was Canada over Qatar 6-0 in their Group B FIFA World Cup match. Major League Baseball, the Blue Jays start a weekend series away with the Cubs in Chicago this afternoon after winning 4-3 over the Red Sox in Boston yesterday. The next time you're scrolling through your phone, visit northumberlanddaily.ca to see what the county is talking about. Northumberland's three-day weather is next.
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1: A mix of sun and cloud today, windy, the high 23, 26 Humidex. Mainly cloudy tonight, wind becoming light overnight, then picking up again in the morning, the low 15. A mix of sun and cloud tomorrow with a chance of afternoon showers. Windy, Saturday's high 23, 26 Humidex. A mix of sun and cloud Sunday with a 30% chance of showers, the high 24. Right now it's 10. Today's UV index is 8. That's very high. 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I'm John Brenner. 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

7:14. We're up to 12 degrees now on our way up to a high of 23 with a mix of sun and clouds. Check on your forecast coming up, including Father's Day. And we did get a winner with World's Hardest Trivia. It was actually a tie. In case you missed it, we'll recap the question and the answer after Triumph. Right now, here are the Foo Fighters with Monkey Wrench. 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

Let's face it, you're probably not fully awake, but we'll try to change that. 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

0: Classic Rock 107.9. There is Triumph with Somebody's Out There. It is 7:22 on the dot. And we're looking at a not a bad day today at all to wrap up the week, the final week of spring. Mix of sun and clouds today. Little windy with gusts expected up to 50 kilometers an hour. The high to reach 23. 12 degrees right now in Cobourg. 14 degrees right now in Baltimore. Tomorrow a mix of sun and cloud as well with a slight chance of an afternoon shower. The high at 23. And then Father's Day on Sunday. Mix of sun and clouds. Again, a slight chance of a shower with the high reaching 24. So not bad for the final couple of days of spring, the first day of summer on Saturday, on Sunday, and Father's Day on Sunday as well. So we did get a winner with World's Hardest Trivia. As a matter of fact, we got us a tie. The question this morning was this. 56% of drivers say they've done this at least once. Some of the incorrect guesses that came in this morning: rolling stops, not wearing a seatbelt, falling asleep, flipping the bird, honking in anger, running a red light. None of those were it. It was Perry and Melissa that got it at exactly the same time. And the answer is forget where they parked. Yep, 56% of drivers say they've forgotten where they parked at least once. Perry followed that up with a statement saying park at West Edmonton Mall. Apparently that is crazy. But congratulations, Perry, third time this week. Melissa as well. Your names are on the Classic Rock 107.9 World's Hardest Trivia Wall of Fame with a brand new question coming up for you on Monday morning. Okay, John Brenner standing by in the Classic Rock 107.9 newsroom. He's got a local update for us. Rush is standing by to take us there. Hang on.
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1: It's Friday, June 19th. A mix of sun and cloud today, windy, the high 23, 26 Humidex. Good morning, I'm John Brenner. A section of Hamilton Road remains closed following a transport truck collision with a railway bridge in Port Hope. Police say Hamilton Road between Ward Street and Peter Street will remain closed until repairs are completed. Quinte Conservation warned shoreline residents should prepare for elevated water levels and large waves through the weekend. The Conservation Authority says strong south and southwest winds are expected to create a storm surge on Lake Ontario and the Bay of Quinte, with waves reaching 1 to 3 meters in height. The Northumberland Hills Hospital Foundation celebrating the most successful fundraising year in its history. Foundation officials announced at their annual meeting that more than $7.5 million was raised during the 2025-26 fiscal year. The Haldeman Memorial Community Arena and Recreation Complex project has received its first major donations. An anonymous donor has contributed $250,000. A second donor has pledged $125,000 toward a matching campaign that could bring the total fundraising impact to $500,000. CAO Dave Dawson says it's a significant milestone for the project.
2: The donation is amazing. What a step forward for the community. It's such a relief on the tax burden as well.
1: Dawson says the donations will significantly offset project costs, helping to reduce the amount that would otherwise need to be funded through municipal revenues. In sports, Major Series Lacrosse, the Kodiaks won at CCC last night, defeating Brooklyn LC 14-9. In Calder Cup final action, Chicago defeated the Marlies 4-3 in overtime, keeping the Wolves in the series and forcing Game 5 tonight in Toronto. It was Canada over Qatar 6-0 in their Group B FIFA World Cup match. Major League Baseball, the Blue Jays start a weekend series away with the Cubs in Chicago this afternoon after winning 4-3 over the Red Sox in Boston yesterday. The next time you're scrolling through your phone, visit northumberlanddaily.ca to see what the county is talking about. Northumberland's three-day weather is next.
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2: A mix of sun and cloud today, windy, the high 23, 26 humidex. Tonight will be mainly cloudy, wind becoming light overnight, then it will pick up again in the morning, the low 15. Tomorrow, a mix of sun and cloud with a chance of showers in the afternoon. Windy, Saturday's high 23, 26 humidex. Sunday, a mix of sun and cloud with a 30% chance of showers, the high 24. Right now, it's 12. Today's UV index is 8. That's very high. 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

0: Classic Rock 107.9. There is Harlequin with Thinking of You. It is a 7:42. Good morning. A mix of sun and clouds today. A little windy. Gusts expected up to 50 kilometers an hour with the high reaching 23 degrees. Tonight, cloudy with winds diminishing after midnight, though. Low dropping down to 15 for your weekend. A mix of sun and clouds tomorrow. Slight chance of showers in the afternoon. A little windy with the high reaching 23. And the first day of summer and Father's Day on Sunday. Mix of sun and clouds with a slight chance of showers. Temperature up to 24. Right now in Coburg, we are sitting at 12 degrees. In Brighton right now, it is 15.
1: Cake.

0: All right, happy birthday to everybody celebrating today, including Dan Hartford. Pam sent in a very happy 62nd birthday to Dan with the message, happy birthday, Dan. Have an awesome day. With love from Pam, Bob, Randy, Craig, and Mom. Dan, I hope you get spoiled today. You absolutely should. Your birthday today falls on National Watch Day, World Martini Day. There you go. It's also, for some reason, National Eat an Oreo Day and Garfield the Cat Day. You share your birthday with Paula Abdul, who turned 64, Kathleen Turner turned 72, Ann Wilson of Heart is 76, and Felicia Rashad turns 78 today. Dan, again, happy birthday. And time to do our draw of all the birthdays this week. Someone is going to pick up a triple treat box. No, it's not the triple treat box anymore. Sorry, it's a medium one-topping pizza from Pizza Hut in Coburg. And the person that gets this medium one-topping pizza is Jackson. Jackson McFarland turning 16 this week. Jackson, I think you'll enjoy that pizza from Pizza Hut in Coburg. Everybody else, make sure you get those birthdays posted on the birthday roll call page at classicrock1079.ca. 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

0: Classic Rock 107.9. There's the Scorpions with No One Like You. It is 7:50. Good morning. Nothing's changed weather-wise. We are still looking at a mix of sun and clouds today. A little windy. Wind starting to pick up a bit, but we'll see. End up seeing gusts up to 50 kilometers an hour later this morning and into this afternoon. High expected to reach 23 degrees. Again, cloudy tonight. Winds will diminish after midnight with a low down to 15. Right now in Coburg, we are still sitting at 12 degrees. Alderville First Nation right now sitting at 13. And the Marlies, well, they're going to have to go to game five. The Wolves came back late last night and they stayed alive, defeating the Toronto Marlies 4-3 in overtime. So game five is going to be tonight in Toronto. Puck drop is at 7 p.m. if you're following along. Hockey is still going in Toronto at this time of year, believe it or not. FIFA World Cup action, of course, a huge win for Canada yesterday, defeating Qatar by a score of 6-0. So they're going to play Switzerland next Wednesday. It's another game, back-to-back games they're playing in Vancouver. If they beat Switzerland or if they draw with Switzerland, there's a good chance they're going to move on to the knockout round. Well, if they win, they'll move on to the knockout round. If they draw, they may. The round of 32. So go, Canada, go. Lots going on this weekend, including a very special and important fundraiser tomorrow night at Arthur's Pub in the Coburg Best Western Inn and Convention Center. This fundraiser for Mike Fisher is going to get underway at 4 p.m., helping Mike secure the funds he needs for a double lung transfer. Mike has been teaching out of the Best Western for over a decade as an integral part of our community for sure. We want to show him what this community can do. Bruce Longman is going to be performing. He'll take the stage at 8 p.m. There'll be great food deals and prizes to be won at the end of the evening. If you can come out and support Mike Fisher and this fundraiser at Arthur's tomorrow. Again, it gets underway at 4 p.m. with Bruce Longman taking the stage at 8 p.m. Coming up in about 15 minutes, 20 minutes from now, I'm going to be talking with George Kiquette about this weekend's huge comedy show, Scottish comedy show. Bruce Fumi is going to be performing Saturday night at the Masonic Temple. George is going to talk to us about that. Also talk to us about this weekend's Northumberland Scottish Festival and Highland Games that's set to go tonight. Free Cayley tonight and tomorrow night as well. So lots of stuff coming up with George Kiquette. John Brenner standing by in the Classic Rock 107.9 newsroom with a local update to help get us there. To get us there, actually, Tom Cochran is on the way next.
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3: Mulch. 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I see black mulch, which is dyed, and I see bright red mulch everywhere. People like it because it's ornamental, and for them, I guess it looks good. To me, it looks phony. To me, it looks phony because it's not natural. It's basically wood and wood fiber that's been dyed, whereas cedar mulch is some wood, also some bark, pine, same, all natural. I like it. I like it also because as cedar bark mulch dries, it knits together and it forms a barrier that prevents about 90% of weeds from germinating and pushing through. If it's about 3 to 4 centimeters thick, you can't just put it, it's not like salt and pepper. Mm. You got to put it down reasonably thick for this to work. But it really does save an awful lot of work in terms of the weeds that you would otherwise pull. And it retains moisture in the soil that is awfully helpful to plants when we get into the hot, dry parts of summer. Keep in mind that while those fibers of the cedar bark knit together, they do allow water to permeate through. So it's not an impermeable layer that you've created.
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1: It's Friday, June 19th. A mix of sun and cloud today, windy, the high 23, 26 Humidex. Good morning, I'm John Brenner. Port Hope Council's approved a major water infrastructure project that will see the Dorset Street West standpipe replaced. The project budget has increased from $12 million to $17 million, with almost $10 million coming from provincial funding, with the remainder funded through water rates and development charges. Five organizations involved in homelessness, legal, and social support services are calling for continued dialogue over Coburg's draft Parks and Recreation Master Plan. The agency say the community's housing and homelessness challenges require collaboration rather than division, and have invited Mayor Lucas Cleveland and members of council to meet with the homelessness leadership table. Canadian Nuclear Labs is providing additional clarification about a recently announced agreement involving historic low-level radioactive waste in Port Hope. In response to questions, CNL confirmed participation in the Port Hope Area Initiative remains entirely voluntary, with property owners still able to choose full remediation, partial remediation, or no participation. Strong winds and above-average lake levels are prompting a shoreline condition statement from Quinte Conservation. Forecasters say sustained winds of up to 60 kilometers per hour could push water levels higher in the Bay of Quinte and Lake Ontario through tomorrow. The Conservation Authority says shoreline flooding, beach submersion, erosion, and impacts to septic systems are possible in low-lying areas. In sports, it was the Kodiaks over Brooklyn LC 14-9 in last night's Major Series lacrosse match at Coburg Community Center. The Chicago Wolves are still alive in the Calder Cup Final, winning Game 4 in overtime 4-3 over the Marlies. The Marlies lead the series 3-1 with Game 5 tonight in Toronto. Group B play at the FIFA World Cup saw Canada defeat Qatar 6-0. Major League Baseball, the Blue Jays and Cubs begin a weekend series in Chicago this afternoon after Toronto downed the Red Sox 4-3 before leaving Boston. The next time you're scrolling through your phone, visit northumberlanddaily.ca to see what the county is talking about. Northumberland's three-day weather is next.
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1: A mix of sun and cloud today, windy, the high 23, 26 Humidex. Tonight will be mainly cloudy, wind becoming light overnight, then it will pick up again in the morning, below 15. Tomorrow, a mix of sun and cloud with a chance of showers in the afternoon. Windy, Saturday's high 23, 26 Humidex. Sunday, a mix of sun and cloud with a 30% chance of showers to high 24. Right now, it's 12. Today's UV index is 8. That's very high. 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

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Check on your forecast coming up. George Caquette is going to join me to talk about a very funny Scottish comedian coming to the Masonic Temple in Port Hope tomorrow night. His name is Bruce Fumey. George will tell us all about that. We'll also chat about this weekend's Coburg Scottish Festival, or sorry, Northumberland's Scottish Festival and Highland Games set for tonight and tomorrow. That's coming up right after Brian Adams and Tina Turner. It's Only Love, Northumberland's Classic Rock 107.9.

0: Classic Rock 107.9, Brian Adams, Tina Turner, It's Only Love, 818, a mix of sun and clouds today. It's going to get windy again, gusts up to 50 kilometers an hour, the high reaching 23, cloudy tonight, winds will diminish, overnight low down to 15. The weekend's not looking too bad, a mix of sun and clouds tomorrow, a slight chance of an afternoon shower, but a little windy, gusts to 40. And then on Sunday, Father's Day, and the first day of summer, a mix of sun and clouds with a slight chance of showers and the high reaching 24. Right now in Coburg, we're up to 14 degrees, 15 degrees right now in Camborne. And I am joined now in studio by George Kakat. George, it has been a long time since you and I have gotten down to sit down and have a chat.
1: Yeah, it's been too long, really, hasn't it?
0: When we first met, it was over the Scottish Festival in Highland Games back in the days when it was in Coburg, and you were running the show, and you actually saw the transfer over to Port Hope, and just saw a highly successful Scottish Festival in Highland Games over the years.
1: Yeah, it's been, one time it was in a hole, but we got it out of the hole, and we made some money, and it just went from there, and unfortunately, the town of Coburg did bring in all these parking rules and regulations, and the games had to move because people were just keep going away from it because they just couldn't afford to be paying $40 a day to park and plus get into the Highland Games. So we made the move to Port Hope.
0: And a great location for it too, right?
1: Yeah, it is. It is.
0: Port Hope Agricultural Society is just absolutely amazing.
1: There's a lot more room there as well. And of course, Port Hope went out of its way to attract us to go there. And we really had a good couple of, I just basically had 1 year there because I did resign after that. You know, I'm in my 80s, so.
0: Right. It's time to pass the torch along, right?
1: Let the younger ones take over.
0: Or pass the caber.
1: Pass the caber. Good one.
0: There you go. All right. We are going to talk about something a little bit different, though, but still Scottish, very Scottish, as a matter of fact.
1: Yep.
0: Through the Highland Games and the Scottish Festival, you had a chance to meet a Scottish comedian by the name of Bruce Fumey.
1: Yeah.
0: Funny guy. Tell us about Bruce.
1: Well, Bruce, he was born in Perth in Scotland, and he is, he likes to call himself an Afro-Celt.
0: Okay.
1: Because his father was from Ghana.
0: Okay.
1: And his mother was Scottish.
0: Oh.
1: So he's half Guyanese and half Scottish.
0: Right, okay, that makes for an interesting combination.
1: He was born in the town of Perth.
0: Right.
1: I won't tell you his age. So.
0: Okay.
1: I know his age, but I won't tell you. You might get mad at me. So, Bruce Fumey, he has a website. He didn't start off as a comedian. He started off as a physics teacher in school. And from there, somehow he got the comic bug, and he's been doing really well ever since. In fact, he was voted the best Scottish comedian. I'm not sure which year it was, but he did win the Scottish Comedian of the Year award.
0: Right, and he's now currently on his second Canadian tour.
1: His second Canadian tour. I did meet him in his first Canadian tour. He actually sent me an email before the 2024 Highland Games asking if he could do a show there. He was looking for places to do a show. Well, we had all booked up music.
0: Right.
1: And plus, his show, quite frankly, is a wee bit over 19 old.
0: Right. Let's just say adult orientated.
1: Yes. So anyway, him and I were writing back and forth each other, and I convinced him to be our honorary chieftain at the Highland Games.
0: Well, okay.
1: And he went over really well because what he did that day is brought his son, Zach, who actually lives in Australia. He brought Zach with him to film him. He did ask for permission to do it. So he filmed our Highland Games, and you couldn't believe the difference between our Highland Games and the ones that he used to go to. Well, he still goes to in Scotland.
0: Right.
1: Because he's used to maybe three or four pipe bands, and they don't compete. They just play. And when he saw we had 28 pipe bands that year, he was flabbergasted is a good word for that.
0: That is awesome. So he is going to be in Port Hope Saturday night performing, right?
1: Yep, he's going to be there. He's doing what he's calling Scotland Made the World.
0: Okay.
1: It's a show that we're opening the doors at 6 o'clock, and the show actually starts at 7:30. Then it'll go till about 8:30 for a little break, give everybody a break and maybe a beer in between.
0: Right.
1: And then go again. He'll start the second half at 9 o'clock and go till after 10. And then we will again hang around and have another beer, whatever they want.
0: So he'll hang out afterwards.
1: See, he'll hang out afterwards and meet the crowd. And I think he's got a few things he wants to sell as well, like T-shirts and stuff like that.
0: Right. And this is taking place?
1: This is taking place in the Masonic Temple on 54 Toronto Road.
0: Okay.
1: It's just quite south there, just before it turns, the highway turns.
0: Are tickets still available?
1: Yeah, there's a few tickets still available. The hall only holds 100, unfortunately.
0: Right.
1: Well, maybe it's fortunately because there's still a few available.
0: Right.
1: So he's hoping. He's made a few videos about the town of Port Hope, and I've been doing a slideshows for him, and hopefully we can get the remaining dozen or so that we need to fill the hall.
0: How many, or sorry, where can people get tickets and how much are they?
1: The tickets are $35 each, and he can get them, he sells them through his website, and it's www.brucefumey, that's Bruce, B-R-U-C-E, F-U-M-M-E-Y.co.uk.
0: Okay.
1: So I hope everybody got that.
0: Right. Is there any other way people have to go to that website?
1: They have to go to that website.
0: Have to go to that website.
1: Yeah. He's got it all. Somehow he does it all from there. Yeah,
0: right.
1: So we'll repeat the website again if you want.
0: That's brucefumey, .co.uk. That Fumey is F-U-M-M-E-Y. George, it sounds like it's going to be a very funny night and ties in very well to the Highland Games and Scottish Festival.
1: It does. It ties in like I said, one of the things he's been pushing too is he's actually pushing the Highland Games. He's made a special video saying how he enjoyed the Highland Games, and I've been promoting it for him, and he's put it out there in Facebook as well. So he had a great time when he was with us.
0: And you can search for Bruce Fumey on YouTube as well. Lots of videos that he has there on his page.
1: He has 460 videos.
0: Wow. That might be called prolific.
1: And we're one of them. We're actually one of the higher videos. We've actually been seen 107,000 times.
0: Wow, that's pretty cool.
1: Yeah, so we're one of the top videos in his repertoire, shall we call it?
0: Right. Get one of the final tickets, Bruce Fumey, Saturday night at the Masonic Temple in Port Hope. George, thank you very much for coming in. Great to see
1: you. You're welcome. Great to see you.
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1: It's Friday, June 19th. A mix of sun and cloud today, windy, the high 23, 26 Humidex. Good morning, I'm John Brenner. A debate over homelessness, public health measures, and park planning is continuing in Coburg. Several local organizations have come together to issue an open letter defending portions of the draft Parks and Recreation Master Plan, criticized by Mayor Lucas Cleveland, including references to housing, homelessness, and harm reduction measures. The organizations say they hope the discussion will continue through community conversations and future public engagement. A record-setting year for the Northumberland Hills Hospital Foundation is being credited to strong community support and generosity. The foundation says more than $7.5 million was raised during the 2025-26 fiscal year through donations, fundraising events, campaigns, and community-led initiatives. Haldeman Memorial Community Arena is set for a complete transformation as part of a major renovation project that's underway. Chief Administrative Officer Dave Dawson says the work will replace aging infrastructure and modernize the facility for future generations.
2: This project that's happening with the slab form replacement is a complete gut job. It's replacing everything. New generator, new cooling system. It's all part of the contract.
1: The township says it plans to have the upgraded arena ready in time for the 2026-27 ice season. In sports, Major Series Lacrosse, the Kodiaks won at CCC last night, defeating Brooklyn LC 14-9. In Calder Cup final action, Chicago defeated the Marlies 4-3 in overtime, keeping the Wolves in the series and forcing Game 5 tonight in Toronto. It was Canada over Qatar 6-0 in their Group B FIFA World Cup match. Major League Baseball, the Blue Jays start a weekend series away with the Cubs in Chicago this afternoon after winning 4-3 over the Red Sox in Boston yesterday. The next time you're scrolling through your phone, visit northumberlanddaily.ca to see what the county is talking about. Northumberland's three-day weather is next.
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3: A mix of sun and cloud today, windy, the high 23, 26 Humidex. Mainly cloudy tonight, wind becoming light overnight, picking up again in the morning, the low 15. A mix of sun and cloud tomorrow with a chance of afternoon showers, windy, Saturday's high 23, 26 Humidex. A mix of sun and cloud Sunday with a 30% chance of showers, the high 24. Right now it's 14. Today's UV index is 8. That's very high. 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I'm John Brenner. 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

0: Classic Rock 107.9, Colin James, keep on loving me, baby. It is 8:43. Good morning. Wrapping up the week with a mix of sun and clouds. Winds picking up. We'll see gusts later on today up to about 50 kilometers an hour. High to reach 23. Right now in Coburg, we are sitting at 14 degrees. Roseneath right now, it is a 15 degrees. Big day tomorrow in downtown Coburg. It's going to get a lot brighter. Pride Day is running from 10 till 6 through the downtown core. The parade's going to be at 11 o'clock, kicking off at Victoria Park. There's going to be live music, food, street performers, a kids zone, and more. There'll be shows all day, a runway walk, DJs, and basically an excuse to celebrate the community, diversity, and just being yourself. Whether you're going all in with rainbow gear or just heading downtown to soak up the vibe, everyone is welcome tomorrow. Again, Pride celebrations 10 till 6 through the downtown course. So keep in mind there will be road closures as well as you are planning your Saturday, which, by the way, happens to be the final day of spring. I'm saying this ad nauseum now, I think. 4:24 Sunday morning is when summer clocks in, and that's definitely good news. 8:44 on the dot. We are going to continue the soundtrack and our journey to the weekend. Bon Jovi next.
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0: Classic Rock 107.9. There's Foreigner with Cold as Ice at 8:53 on this a Friday morning. The weekend so close you can taste it, and so is summer. By the way, on Sunday, let's get out there and cheer on the Toronto Marlies tonight. It is Game 5 of the Calder Cup Final. They almost took it last night in four straight. They were up at one point over the Wolves 3-1, but the Wolves would tie it up and win it in overtime by a score of 4-3. So the Marlies can wrap it up tonight in Toronto. Puck drop is at 7 p.m. Your forecast for today, nothing's changed. A mix of sun and clouds. Winds are going to pick up. We'll see gusts to about 50 kilometers an hour and the high reaching 23. Right now in Cobourg, make sure we're still there. Do the refresh. Yep, still sitting at 14 degrees right now in Cobourg, and in Grafton right now it is 17 degrees. So let's get into our final workday kickoff of the week, our final workday kickoff of spring, and get it started with Streetheart next.
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1: A mix of sun and cloud today, windy, the high 23, 26 humidex. Mainly cloudy tonight, wind becoming light overnight, then picking up again in the morning, the low 15. A mix of sun and cloud tomorrow with a chance of afternoon showers. Windy, Saturday's high 23, 26 humidex. A mix of sun and cloud Sunday with a 30% chance of showers, the high 24. I'm John Brenner. 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

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Lots going on. 62nd annual Northumberland Scottish Festival and Highland Games gets underway later today and through the day tomorrow in Port Hope. Good luck to everybody involved. 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

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I invite you to join me Sunday for a dual edition of the Classic Brunch, a Father's Day edition, first day of summer edition. 8 till noon Sunday, we'll take your requests as well during the Classic Brunch. 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

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There's Collective Soul and December. That's going to wrap things up for me on this Friday morning. I'll be back in with you tomorrow morning at 8 a.m. We'll tee up all the events that are happening in Northumberland County tomorrow and Sunday as we celebrate the arrival of summer on Sunday and Father's Day on Sunday as well. So I invite you to join me for a special edition of the Classic Brunch between 8 and noon. It'll be a special Father's Day edition and a special first day of summer edition. And we'll be taking your requests as well, again, between 8 and noon. Chris Lucas is all set to take over. She's going to rock out the rest of your Friday morning. Speaking of rocking out, I'm going to leave you with Helix. Have a great Friday and happy Father's Day.

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Northumberland's Classic Rock 107.9, Aerosmith with Toys in the Attic, Toys at the Theater. Yeah, Toy Story 5 coming out today. 93% rating on Rotten Tomatoes. Here's Night Ranger. Sister Christian, Classic Rock 107.9.

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1: Port Hope Council has approved a major water infrastructure project that will see the Dorset Street West standpipe replaced. 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
1: A mix of sun and cloud today, windy, the high 23, 26 humidex. Mainly cloudy tonight, wind becoming light overnight, then picking up again in the morning, the low 15. A mix of sun and cloud tomorrow with a chance of afternoon showers, windy, Saturday's high 23, 26 humidex. A mix of sun and cloud Sunday with a 30% chance of showers, the high 24. 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

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Here's Poison, Every Rose Has Its Thorn. 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

0: Northumberland's Classic Rock 107.9. That is Rush with Free Will. Well, it's finally here. Well, just a few hours to go before the 62nd edition of the Northumberland Scottish Festival and Highland Games happening at the Port Hope Agricultural Park. You want to check it out. It all gets underway with a free Kaylee kitchen party with the Fiddleheads tonight at 5. That goes till about 10. All the action continues tomorrow. Highland dance competitions, pipe and drum competitions, 8 o'clock in the morning. The official opening ceremony is 11:45. Then there's another free Kaylee featuring Irish Millie at 5. And then Madman's Window takes to the stage at 6 o'clock. Okay, they're also going to have food, Scottish and Canadian food, vendors, clan displays, all sorts of things. Ticket information is available on our website at classicrock1079.ca.
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Go Team Canada, go. Did you see that World Cup game against Qatar? Whoa, 6-0 for Canada. Our team plays again on Wednesday night in Vancouver, where they will be taking on Switzerland. Here's Van

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1: On today's News at Noon, you'll hear how Peterborough Music Fest is expanding opportunities for local performers while giving concertgoers a chance to discover new artists before the main acts take the stage. 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I'm John Brenner. 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
1: A mix of sun and cloud today, windy, the high 23, 26 humidex. Mainly cloudy tonight, wind becoming light overnight, then picking up again in the morning, the low 15. A mix of sun and cloud tomorrow with a chance of afternoon showers. Windy, Saturday's high 23, 26 humidex. A mix of sun and cloud Sunday with a 30% chance of showers, the high 24. 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

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I'm Chris Lucas. Father's Day is Sunday. There's a thread online where dads and their kids are revealing their best "don't tell your mother about this" moments, including secret profanity, secret ice cream, and secret gaming. 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

0: Northumberland's Classic Rock 107.9 with the Kings. This beat goes on, switching to Glide. Just a heads up again for tomorrow, downtown Coburg is going to get a lot brighter. Pride Day celebrations happening tomorrow from 10 until 6, right through the core. The parade is at 11 o'clock, kicking off from Victoria Park. They're going to have live music, food, street performers, kids zone, and a whole bunch more. So if you want to check it out, keep in mind there will be street closures for the parade.
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1: Windy tomorrow with a mix of sun and cloud, the chance of afternoon showers, Saturday's high 23. Here's what's happening in Northumberland. Windy with a mix of sun and cloud tomorrow, a chance of afternoon showers, Saturday's high 23. Good afternoon, I'm John Brenner. The loosening of drinking rules so that alcohol can be consumed in more public areas in Ontario is on today's agenda of the meeting in Alderville of the Northumberland OPP Detachment Board. Brighton Mayor Brian Ostrander says these specific changes to the Liquor Control Act are not a good fit for Brighton.
2: We're seeing some increased drinking in the parks during events. We don't allow that in Brighton. We know the province would permit us to allow that, but most of our events are family-focused.
1: Ostrander says the way he sees it, the consumption of alcohol in more public spaces doesn't enhance the enjoyment of outdoor events. The sounds of pipes, drums, and Scottish music will fill the air during this weekend's Northumberland Scottish Festival and Highland Games at Port Hope Agricultural Park. Tonight's celebration features the Fiddleheads. Local favorite Madman's Widow and Irish Millie are on stage tomorrow night following the game's closing ceremonies. Port Hope Council's approved a major water infrastructure project that will see the Dorset Street West Standpipe replaced. The project budget has increased from $12 million to $17 million, with about $9.7 million coming from provincial funding. The remainder will be funded through water rates and development charges. In sports, the Kodiaks are home Sunday at 6 at Coburg Community Center for a major series lacrosse match with the Peterborough Lakers. Game 5 of the Calder Cup final is tonight in Toronto. The Marlies have a 3-1 series lead in the quest for the cup with the Chicago Wolves, who won in overtime last night to keep their championship hopes alive. In Major League Baseball, the Blue Jays are in Chicago for a weekend series with the Cubs that starts just before 2:30 this afternoon. I'm John Brenner. Northumberland's three-day weather is next.
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1: Wind becoming light overnight, the low 15. Turning windy again tomorrow with a mix of sun and cloud Saturday, a chance of afternoon showers, the high 23, 26 Humidex. A mix of sun and cloud Sunday with a 30% chance of showers, the high 24. Periods of rain on Monday. Right now it's 19. I'm John Brenner. 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

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I'm Chris Lucas. Weekend is here. Father's Day Sunday. Summer officially arrived Sunday morning at 4:24. Will you be setting the alarm to celebrate? No? Oh, okay. Here's Brian Adams.

0: Northumberland's Classic Rock 107.9, Use Somebody from Kings of Leon. You know, sometimes lessons just cannot be learned. A guy in Florida posted bail, so they let him out of jail. He strolled through the courthouse parking lot, saw an unattended SUV with the keys inside, and he decided that society had given him a second chance to commit grand theft auto. He stole the SUV and led cops on a high-speed chase, the second one in less than a week. That's why he was in jail in the first place.
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10: Wind becoming light overnight, the low 15. Turning windy again tomorrow with a mix of sun and clouds Saturday, a chance of afternoon showers, the high 23, 26 Humidex. A mix of sun and clouds Sunday with a 30% chance of showers, the high 24. Periods of rain on Monday. I'm John Brenner. 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

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Maybe you can make it down in time. There's a nudist resort in Virginia, and they're holding a 5K run at a nudist resort tomorrow. You have to be 18 plus. They call it the 5K Flopathon. 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

0: Northumberland's Classic Rock 107.9. Hold on with a Triumph. Always going to be busy in downtown Coburg tomorrow. It is Pride Day. Keep in mind, some of the streets will be closing early. The parade actually kicks off at 11 o'clock from Victoria Park. That's where they're going to have music and food, street performers throughout the town, kids zone, and more. They're going to have shows all day, DJs. You know, everybody is invited to go out and celebrate tomorrow in downtown Coburg.
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1: 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I'm John Brenner. 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
1: Wind becoming light overnight, the low 15. Turning windy again tomorrow with a mix of sun and clouds Saturday. A chance of afternoon showers. The high 23, 26 Humidex. A mix of sun and clouds Sunday with a 30% chance of showers, the high 24. Periods of rain on Monday. I'm John Brenner. 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

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Got a couple of days, you know, to go out and shop for, you know, a super nice tie for Dad on Sunday, right? You're the police. 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

0: Northumberland's Classic Rock 107.9. Your daddy don't know. That is a Toronto. I hope you have an excellent weekend. Enjoy the first day of summer. It officially arrives at 4:24 on Sunday morning. No, I'm not setting my alarm to get up and celebrate. I can do it whenever I roll out of bed. And of course, it's Father's Day on Sunday. So have a good one. Mark Hansen is coming in next at 2.
1: Cake, candles, and shout-outs. Oh my. 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

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Good afternoon. I'm Mark Hansen. Coming up at 3, join me for Mark's 3 Picks. And right now it's time to hear from Poison. Nothing but a good time, because it's Friday on Classic Rock 107.9.

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1: This afternoon, we'll keep you up to date on wind-driven wave action that's prompted a shoreline erosion advisory for Lake Ontario and the Bay of Quinte. We'll also preview this weekend's Northumberland Scottish Festival and Highland Games at Port Hope Agricultural Park. 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I'm John Brenner. 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
1: Wind becoming light overnight, the low 15. Turning windy again tomorrow with a mix of sun and clouds Saturday. A chance of afternoon showers. The high 23, 26 Humidex. A mix of sun and clouds Sunday with a 30% chance of showers. The high 24. Periods of rain on Monday. I'm John Brenner. 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

0: Northumberland's Classic Rock, 107.9. There's Rush, Closer to the Heart. I'm Mark Hansen inside the Thomas Buick GMC studio. And I have found three songs that all share something unique in common. And I'm going to play those three songs coming up at 3 o'clock with a little game we called Mark's Three Picks. And I want you to participate by texting in your guesses at 866-724-1079 when you hear the three songs to try to figure out what they've got in common. Okay, Mark's Three Picks coming up at 3.
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0: now time for Mark's three picks. Yeah, he knows what you like. And he brought it. Three songs, juicy, thick, and built to satisfy your 3 o'clock crave. Let's go.
1: 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Here's our first of three songs. It's by Van Halen. It's called I'll Wait on Northumberland's Classic Rock 107.9.

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What do our three songs have in common? Let me know on the text line at 866-724-1079. That was our first of three by Van Halen. Here's our second song. It's by Ringo on Northumberland's Classic Rock 107.9.

Northumberland's Classic Rock, 107.9. We're playing Mark's Three Picks. Three songs that all share something unique in common. What do you think it is? Let me know on that text line at 866-724-1079. So far, we've heard I'll Wait by Van Halen, Photograph by Ringo Starr, and here's a song that'll probably give it all away. It's by the Jake Isles Band on Classic Rock, 107.9. Freeze!

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7: Wind becoming light overnight, the low 15. Turning windy again tomorrow with a mix of sun and clouds Saturday, a chance of afternoon showers, the high 23, 26 Humidex. A mix of sun and clouds Sunday with a 30% chance of showers, the high 24. Periods of rain on Monday. I'm John Brenner. 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

0: Northumberland's Classic Rock 107.9, Three Doors Down, Kryptonite. And we kicked off this hour by playing Mark's three picks, three songs that all share something unique in common. Today's three songs were All Wait by Van Halen, and then it was Photograph by Ringo Starr, and finally Freeze Frame by the Jake Isles Band. So today's common connection was photos in songs. Congrats to everyone who knew that today, including Laurel in Coburg, Bill in Peterborough, Diana in Lakefield, Jay in Grafton, and Brent in Bowmanville, who was first today. So he's the three picks champ for the entire weekend. And Backroads Country, Northumberland's biggest country concert of the year, returns to the Coburg Lions Center on Saturday, July 25th. This year featuring Outlaw State of Mind, featuring two tributes to Chris Stapleton and Luke Combs. 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And we're going to have a pre-sale event tomorrow at Clark's Dale Road Variety from 10 till 2. 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

0: 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And if you're looking for something fun to do this weekend with the family, you can take them to the Primrose Donkey Sanctuary because they're holding a garden party on Sunday. 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
1: Mainly cloudy with gusting winds and a low of 15. Right now it's 22 degrees. Good afternoon, I'm Joseph Godin. Port Hope police say they continue to investigate a serious collision involving a commercial transport truck and a railway bridge. Police say the crash happened on Hamilton Road, where a southbound container truck struck the underside of the bridge after rear-mounted equipment remained in an elevated position. The impact caused extensive damage to the truck and structural damage to the bridge, prompting a closure between Ward Street and Peter Street, which police say will remain closed until repairs are completed. The sounds of pipes, drums, and Scottish music will once again fill Port Hope this weekend as the 62nd Northumberland Scottish Festival and Highland Games gets underway this afternoon. The two-day event opens today at the Port Hope Agricultural Park, with the popular Stones of Strength competition beginning at 6 p.m. Festival organizers are also reminding residents that both evening Kayleys are free to attend. Tonight's celebration features the Fiddleheads, while local favorites Madman's Window with special guest Irish Millie will take the stage tomorrow following the game's closing ceremonies. For more info, visit northumberlanddaily.ca. The Northumberland Hills Hospital Foundation is celebrating the most successful fundraising year in its history. Foundation officials announced at their meeting that more than $7.5 million was raised during the 2025-26 fiscal year. CEO Rhonda Cunningham says the achievement reflects the community's commitment to supporting local health care and helping advance patient care close to home. Northumberland music fans heading to Peterborough Music Fest this summer will have a chance to discover some emerging local talent before the headliners take the stage. The Future Sound Series is returning to Delcrary Park, and Music Fest director Tracy Randall says it was an easy decision to bring the series back.
2: We just did 9 nights to see how it would go, because a lot of the venues and some of the festivals have closed down, so we were worried about the local artists getting out.
1: 14 local acts are scheduled to perform throughout the season, which also features major Canadian artists including Matthew Good, Gowan, Sass Jordan, and Crash Test Dummies. In sports, the Coburg Cougars return to the floor on Sunday night when they host the Peterborough Lakers in Major Series lacrosse action. Face-off is set for 6 p.m. at the CCC. Game 5 of the Calder Cup Final is tonight in Toronto. The Marlies take a 3-1 series lead into the game after the Chicago Wolves stayed alive with an overtime win in Game 4. And in Major League Baseball, the Jays are in Chicago this afternoon to open a weekend series with the Cubs. The next time you're scrolling through your phone, visit northumberlanddaily.ca and see what the county is talking about. Northumberland's three-day weather is coming up.
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1: Tonight will be mainly cloudy with some gusting winds that will become light after midnight. We'll get to a low of 15. Tomorrow, we'll start the weekend with a mix of sun and cloud and the chance of showers in the afternoon. We'll get to a high of 23, and on Sunday, a similar forecast with a mix of sun and cloud, the chance of showers, and a high of 24. 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

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The Leafs made a big deal today. Details coming up. And here's the hip Classic Rock 107.9. The show.

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0: Northumberland's Classic Rock, 107.9 Cake, short skirt, long jacket on your Friday. And the Leafs have made a big splash. They have signed defenseman Darren Radish to an 8-year contract, averaging $8.5 million per season. The deal is part of a sign-and-trade deal with the Tampa Bay Lightning. The Lightning will receive a fifth-round draft pick in exchange for the 30-year-old defenseman, who is set to become an unrestricted free agent on July 1st. Where he's really going to help the Leafs out is on the power play. He scored 10 power play goals last season. Meanwhile, by comparison, the Leafs defenseman accounted for 1 power play goal all of last season. So that's going to help big time. And he's got a big time shot too. He led all NHL defensemen with shots over 90 miles an hour. Coming up next, we're going to hear from Aerosmith.
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0: Northumberland's Classic Rock 107.9 Santa Maria Trooper on your Friday afternoon. And what a game that was yesterday at the World Cup as FIFA World Cup as Canada defeated Qatar 6-0 in Vancouver for its first ever men's World Cup win. The Canadians were led by Jonathan David, who scored a hat trick. Canada's next game is against Switzerland on Wednesday in Vancouver. And the winner is likely to finish first in Group B and advance to the round of 32. Coming up at 5 from the newsroom, Canadian Nuclear Laboratories is outlining how property records and future waste disposal will be handled under Port Hope's new historic waste agreement. Details on the way.
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1: Mainly cloudy with gusting winds and a low of 15. Right now it's 22 degrees. Good afternoon, I'm Joseph Godin. A second conservation authority is warning shoreline residents to keep a close eye on Lake Ontario conditions this weekend. The Ganaraska Region Conservation Authority has joined Quinte Conservation in issuing shoreline advisories citing elevated lake levels and ongoing flooding and erosion concerns. Canadian Nuclear Laboratories is clarifying how property records and future disposal options will work under Port Hope's recently announced historic waste agreement. In response to questions about the agreement, officials say documentation is maintained for properties where historic waste remains and radiological status letters continue to be available for prospective buyers and real estate agents. Visit northumberlanddaily.ca to learn more. Some of the strongest athletes in North America will be in Port Hope this weekend for the 62nd Northumberland Scottish Festival and Highland Games. The heavy events competition is one of the festival's signature attractions, featuring traditional Scottish strength contests including stone lifting, throwing events, and the crowd favorite, caber toss. The weekend also includes pipe and drum competitions, drawing bands and performers from across Ontario and beyond. The Highland Games begin today and run tomorrow at the Port Hope Agricultural Park. Peterborough Music Fest is expanding opportunities for local performers while giving concertgoers a chance to discover new artists before the main acts take the stage. The Future Sound Series will feature 14 local performers throughout the summer with shows beginning at 6:30 p.m. ahead of select Music Fest concerts. We spoke with Executive Director Tracy Randall.
2: Just opening the door to local artists now is lovely. We apologize that we don't put them on the main stage, and we just find that, you know, you need to fill that park with 10, 12,000 people.
1: The free concert series runs through August and is part of a Music Fest lineup that attracts visitors from across the region, including Northumberland. In sports, the Coburg Cougars return to the floor on Sunday night when they host the Peterborough Lakers in major series lacrosse action. Face-off is set for 6 p.m. at the CCC. Game 5 of the Calder Cup final is tonight in Toronto. The Marlies take a 3-1 series lead into the game after the Chicago Wolves stayed alive with an overtime win in Game 4. And in Major League Baseball, the Jays are in Chicago this afternoon to open a weekend series with the Cubs. The next time you're scrolling through your phone, visit northumberlanddaily.ca and see what the county is talking about. Northumberland's three-day weather is coming up.
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4: The S&P/TSX Composite Index traded lower today as investors weighed a stronger U.S. dollar, renewed uncertainty surrounding U.S.-Iran diplomacy, and pressure on gold and commodity prices following the U.S. Federal Reserve's hawkish outlook, while U.S. equity markets were closed for the Juneteenth holiday. The S&P/TSX Composite Index was down 112 points at 34,857. Both the Dow Jones Industrial Average and S&P 500 Index were completely unchanged because of the Juneteenth closure. The Dow Jones sits at 51,565, while the S&P 500 is at 7,500. Meanwhile, the Nasdaq Composite rose by 496 points to 26,518. The Canadian dollar traded for 70.5 cents U.S. The crude oil contract was up 69 U.S. cents at $76.54 per barrel, and the gold contract was down 73 U.S. dollars at $4,172 per ounce. 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
1: Tonight will be mainly cloudy with some gusting winds that will become light after midnight. We'll get to a low of 15. Tomorrow, we'll start the weekend with a mix of sun and cloud and the chance of showers in the afternoon. We'll get to a high of 23, and on Sunday, a similar forecast with a mix of sun and cloud, the chance of showers, and a high of 24. I'm Joseph Godin. 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

0: Man, it's hard work trying to look busy on a Friday. 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

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Yeah, today is Friday, and coming up on Sunday is another big day that I'll tell you all about in a couple of minutes. And here's Aldo Nova on Northumberland's Classic Rock 107.9.

0: Northumberland's Classic Rock 107.9 Fantasy from Aldo Nova. And the summer solstice is this weekend. It occurs Sunday at 4:24 a.m. It marks the longest day of the year and the official start of summer. Afterwards, daylight hours will begin shortening, and eventually the kids will stop asking why they're going to bed when the sun is still up. And coming up, I've got music from a band who named themselves after their gym teacher.
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0: Northumberland's classic rock, 107.9. There's Creed and My Sacrifice. It's 22 degrees outside of our studios here on Telephone Road. And Father's Day is on Sunday. And the average person plans to spend about $225 on Dad this year. $225? What are they buying him? A tank of gas?
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0: Northumberland's Classic Rock 107.9, The Trues, and Not Ready to Go. And Cruise Nights are back at Big Boys Burgers in Coburg on Friday nights. 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
1: Mainly cloudy with gusting winds and a low of 15. Right now it's 22 degrees. Good evening, I'm Joseph Godin. Port Hope police say they continue to investigate a serious collision involving a commercial transport truck and a railway bridge. Police say the crash happened on Hamilton Road, where a southbound container truck struck the underside of the bridge after rear-mounted equipment remained in an elevated position. The impact caused extensive damage to the truck and structural damage to the bridge, prompting a closure between Ward Street and Peter Street, which police say will remain closed until repairs are completed. The sounds of pipes, drums, and Scottish music will once again fill Port Hope this weekend as the 62nd Northumberland Scottish Festival and Highland Games gets underway this afternoon. The two-day event opens today at the Port Hope Agricultural Park, with the popular Stones of Strength competition beginning at 6 p.m. Festival organizers are also reminding residents that both evening Kayleys are free to attend. Tonight's celebration features the Fiddleheads, while local favorites Madman's Window with special guest Irish Millie will take the stage tomorrow following the game's closing ceremonies. For more info, visit northumberlanddaily.ca. The Northumberland Hills Hospital Foundation is celebrating the most successful fundraising year in its history. Foundation officials announced at their meeting that more than $7.5 million was raised during the 2025-26 fiscal year. CEO Rhonda Cunningham says the achievement reflects the community's commitment to supporting local health care and helping advance patient care close to home. Northumberland music fans heading to Peterborough Music Fest this summer will have a chance to discover some emerging local talent before the headliners take the stage. The Future Sound Series is returning to Del Crary Park, and Music Fest director Tracy Randall says it was an easy decision to bring the series back.
2: We just did 9 nights to see how it would go, because a lot of the venues and some of the festivals have closed down, so we were worried about the local artists getting out.
1: 14 local acts are scheduled to perform throughout the season, which also features major Canadian artists including Matthew Good, Gowan, Sass Jordan, and Crash Test Dummies. In sports, the Coburg Cougars return to the floor on Sunday night when they host the Peterborough Lakers in Major Series lacrosse action. Face-off is set for 6 p.m. at the CCC. Game 5 of the Calder Cup Final is tonight in Toronto. The Marlies take a 3-1 series lead into the game after the Chicago Wolves stayed alive with an overtime win in Game 4. And in Major League Baseball, the Jays are in Chicago this afternoon to open a weekend series with the Cubs. The next time you're scrolling through your phone, visit northumberlanddaily.ca and see what the county is talking about. Northumberland's three-day weather is coming up.
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5: Tonight will be mainly cloudy with some gusting winds that will become light after midnight. We'll get to a low of 15. Tomorrow, we'll start the weekend with a mix of sun and cloud and the chance of showers in the afternoon. We'll get to a high of 23, and on Sunday, a similar forecast with a mix of sun and cloud, the chance of showers, and a high of 24. 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

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What do you think is the smartest dog breed? I've got the answer coming up in 8 minutes. And here's John Mellencamp on Northumberland's Classic Rock 107.9.

0: Northumberland's Classic Rock 107.9 with the Cranberries. There's Zombie. And what do you think is the smartest dog breed? According to canine psychologists, the smartest dog breed is the Border Collie. Right behind them are Poodles, followed by German Shepherds, and then Golden Retrievers. So if your dog ignores your every command, don't take it personally. They're probably just outsmarting you. And a reminder that there are lots of dogs and other pets available for adoption at the Northumberland Humane Society. And coming up, we're going to hear from The Clash.
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13: Tonight will be mainly cloudy with some gusting winds that will become light after midnight. We'll get to a low of 15. Tomorrow, we'll start the weekend with a mix of sun and cloud and the chance of showers in the afternoon. We'll get to a high of 23, and on Sunday, a similar forecast with a mix of sun and cloud, the chance of showers, and a high of 24. 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

0: Northumberland's Classic Rock 107.9. Bob Seger and the Silver Bullet Band with Nutbush City Limits. What a song right there. And the Primrose Donkey Sanctuary is holding a garden party this Sunday. It starts at 11 and goes till 3. Stop by for music and refreshments. They're located at 1296 Bowmanton Road, RR4 in Roseneath. And coming up next, we're going to hear from a guy and his band who are set to make a comeback.
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John Bon Jovi back there too with Wanted Dead or Alive, and he just had vocal cord surgery and is looking forward

0: to getting back on the road. And I look forward to seeing you tomorrow at Clarksdale Road Variety, as we're going to be doing another pre-sale ticket sale for what's going to be the biggest country concert of the summer in Northumberland. I'm talking about Backroads Country at the Coburg Lions Center that is coming up on Saturday, July 25th, featuring two amazing tributes that night, one to Chris Stapleton and the other one to Luke Combs. Tickets are $40 a piece, and stop by tomorrow again at Clarksdale Road Variety between 10 and 2 to get your tickets. And I'll see you then. And Rob's in next with Classic Rock at Night, and I'm going to leave you with REM.
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Classic rock at night. That is Crossroads and Cream for a Friday. Big Sugar after Blondie. It's one way or another. It's classic rock at night.

0: classic rock at night, Digging a Hole and Big Sugar for your Friday night. Well, another Guinness World Record has been broken. A German man broke the world record for assembling 65,000 Lego bricks into the shape of a massive bratwurst sausage in a bun. Tommy Schmidt spent a year building this. It features a classic bratwurst sausage nestled in a bun with a detailed line of mustard on top. And as you guessed it, he is single.
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10: Tonight will be mainly cloudy with some gusting winds that will become light after midnight. We'll get to a low of 15. Tomorrow, we'll start the weekend with a mix of sun and cloud and the chance of showers in the afternoon. We'll get to a high of 23. And on Sunday, a similar forecast with a mix of sun and cloud, the chance of showers, and a high of 24. I'm Joseph Godin. 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

0: Classic Rock 107.9, that's Here Without You and Three Doors Down. We'll be with you tomorrow at Arthur's Pub for the Mike Fisher fundraiser. Starting at 4 p.m., we're hosting a fundraiser for Mike to help him secure those funds he needs for a double lung transplant. Mike has been teaching out of the BW for over a decade and is an integral to our community. So let's show him the support we know we can bring. Bruce will take the stage at 8 p.m., and prizes will be drawn at the end of the evening. Make sure you're there at Arthur's Pub tomorrow starting at 4 for the Mike Fisher fundraiser.
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